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bit of Surf Trash there with Ricochet. We also had Vlad's Foreverland and Ruby Who as well at the top with Cold Sweat Heaven. Just a couple more tracks that we played on yesterday's Sprout Show. 8:12 is the time at the moment. Of course, right now you tune in here on 6DBY with myself, OJ, for the Brekkie Wrap here every weekday morning from 7 till 9, getting you ready for your weekday mornings. Thursday today, 20th of August, absolutely blitzing through the air. And yeah, what a big weekend as well we've got coming up this week. Of course, if you're in town, it is the massive Speedway weekend, Friday and Saturday. So if you go on down there, it should be a good one. Or if you go on a broom, it's always a good time there as well. Calico City and Willow Park as well coming up now. Stay tuned.

Fiori there with Please You More. We also did have Willow Park with Be All Right and Calico City with Gotta Go. Bit of a reggae vibe on that one there. Time right now is 8:24 in the AM, of course. Staying up until 9, we are here on the Brekkie Wrap. Every weekday morning we do so. Grace Curran and Rodney Starfish I've got coming up now. So make sure you stay tuned here on the Brekkie Wrap. I caught the Met shot.

0: Are you interested in joining a run club? 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

Yeah, there with So Long. Yeah, definitely love that song. Roddy Starfish with Forever and some Grace Curran as well at the top with Metro. Yeah, great tunes there to get us going for our Thursday morning. 20th of August is today's date and the time right now is 25 minutes to 9 here on The Brekkie Wrap. Of course, being a Thursday as well, as you heard just earlier, means that the Derby Run Club is happening this afternoon, kicking off at 5 o'clock. So if you want to get a part, be a part of it, do head down to the Jetty Walkway on Townside, so just across from the gym there. And yeah, meet at 5 o'clock. They've got some lovely refreshments as well after the run. So if you can all get a little bit fit, you know, bit of activity, head down there, 5 o'clock today for the Derby Run Club. I've got some Little Gil and Rara Viper coming up now, keeping it West Aussie here in the Brekkie Wrap this morning. Stay tuned.

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3: When I was a kid.

taking you up until 9 o'clock this morning, which is coming up very soon. It is 11 minutes to 9, so I'm out of here for today and for the week as well. Won't be in tomorrow. Going to be heading down to Broome, getting ready for the Derby Broome soccer match that's happening on Saturday. Very keen for it. If you're in Broome, come check it out at the Cable Beach Primary from 2:30 p.m. As I mentioned earlier, it is Thursday, so if keen on doing a little bit of run, a jog, or even a walk down to the jetty with a good group of people, head down there for the Derby Run Club, kicking off at 5 o'clock. You know, you can do what you're comfortable with. I know Milesy, he's hectic. He does the whole 5K run. Some people walk it, some people jog it or run it. And then afterwards, they do have some refreshments, a bit of water if you want it. I'm sure you'll need it, especially with this weather warming up a little bit these days. I'll be back next week, of course, Monday morning here back with the Brekkie Wrap. So, of course, have a good weekend. Be responsible, not too many lemonades, and I'll catch you all later. Bit of Stem Stella taking us out next to you. Have a good one.

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0: Luma bus service runs Tuesday and Thursday in school term. They depart Luma at 8 a.m. and later on in the afternoon depart Derby at 11:30 a.m. For adults, it is $60, with same-day return being $90. For children, it is $40, and same-day return being $60. And finally, for infants, it is $20.
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0: 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Ross River virus detected in Fitzroy Crossing. WA Health is urging residents and travellers to Fitzroy Crossing to avoid mosquito bites after this season's first detection of Ross River virus in mosquitoes. The virus was detected as part of the Department of Health Mosquito Surveillance Program. 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
1: Hello, Jelly. Today I want to talk to you about something really important, and that is registering to vote. Now, I know politics can sometimes seem boring or confusing, but your vote matters and it can make a big difference to your family and our community. Your vote is like using your voice. It's how you can have your say and how to be part of Australia's democracy. So how can you get registered? Well, first things first, you need to meet these requirements. You must be 18 to vote in elections, an Australian citizen, been living at your current home for more than 1 month. If you meet these conditions, then you become a deadly voter today. The easiest way to register is online. Yep, you heard me right. You don't even have to leave your house. Just grab your phone or laptop and visit the AEC website. Remember, registering to vote is just the first step, because becoming a voter has responsibilities, and after you register, it means that you'll have to vote every time there's an election. It also means you can get selected for jury duty service. So once you're registered, it's important to stay informed about the issues that matter to you by attending community meetings, reading up on candidates, and asking questions, lots of questions. Your voice deserves to be heard, so let's make a difference together. Register to vote and stay engaged. Our young Indigenous voices matter, and our votes can make a real change. So register today. Until next time, take care, my jelly. Wallyloo.

0: Taku Aboriginal Corporation is calling all Nyingana Mangala Native Title holders and Walalaku members to attend an important community meeting about the proposed Buru Energy Raphael gas project. The meetings will be held on Wednesday, the 9th and Thursday, the 10th of September, from 9 a.m. to 4 p.m. at the Derby Sportsman's Club, 61 Ashley Street here in Derby, followed by a venue change on Friday, the 11th of September, from 9 a.m. to 12 noon at the Recreation Centre Community Room, 61 Ashley Street here in Derby. This is an important opportunity for Nyingana Mangala people to hear independent environmental advice and receive an update from Buru Energy about the proposed Raphael project. It is critical that all Nyingana Mangala Native Title holders attend this important meeting, hear the information firsthand, and to understand what is being proposed. 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That's 0891911234. 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Travel assistance requests need to be received by 12 noon, Wednesday, the 2nd of September, 2026.
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Hello, everyone, and welcome to Leanne Yarns. I'm your host, Rachel, and it's wonderful to have you tuning in today. Today we're having a yarn about something that sits right at our hearts and in our lives, social and emotional well-being, and how kinship and connections help us keep strong. When people hear the words mental health, they often think only about stress, anxiety, or depression. But research shows that for Aboriginal and Torres Strait Islander peoples, social and emotional well-being is much broader than that. It's about the whole person, their connection to family, community, culture, country, spirituality, ancestors, and themselves. When one of those connections become weaker, you may begin to feel isolated or disconnected or maybe even overwhelmed. The good news is that even small actions can help rebuild those connections and strengthen your well-being. We'll yarn about that after this break.

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What is kinship? Kinship is much more than a family tree. It tells us who you are, where you belong, and the responsibilities you have to care for one another. It teaches respect for elders, care for children, sharing knowledge, and supporting family through during both good times and difficult times. Kinship systems have kept communities strong for thousands of years. They remind you that no one is meant to walk through life alone. Sometimes life gets busy. Work, school, financial pressures, grief, illness, or simply the distance between communities can make it difficult to stay connected. And before you know it, weeks or months have passed without seeing family or checking in with people that you care about. Rebuilding those connections doesn't have to be complicated. Let's talk more about that and how we can do that after this break.

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You're listening to Leanne Yarns. Now, here's five ways to strengthen your connection, kinship, and social and emotional well-being. Number one, make time for family. Connection starts with being present. Visit your parents or your grandparents. Take the kids to see their aunties and uncles. Call someone you haven't spoken to in a while. Sit down for a meal together. Ask an elder to tell a story from when they were young. Sometimes all someone needs to know is that they are remembered. Even a 15-minute conversation can brighten someone's whole day. Number two, spend time on country. Country heals. Nature heals. Whether it's walking along the marsh, sitting down beside the river, going to the jetty, visiting a special place, going fishing, gathering bush foods, or simply sitting quietly outdoors, country and nature have a way of grounding us. Being on country reminds us that we are part of something much bigger than ourselves. And don't forget to take the children with you. Teach them names of places. Share stories with them. Talk about the seasons. Point out the birds and trees and flowers and plants. These moments build identity and belonging that can stay with the young people for their life. Number three, keep culture strong. Culture is protective. Research continues to show that strong cultural identity supports better social and emotional well-being. Learning language, listening to stories, attending community events, join a dancing group or community group, make art, maybe weaving, cook traditional foods, learn songs, support NAIDOC Week activities, help with organising community gatherings. Every cultural practice helps strengthen identity and connection. Culture reminds you where you come from and gives you confidence in who you are. Number four, check in with each other. Sometimes people don't ask for help because they don't want to burden others. A simple message saying, just checking in, how are you travelling? That can mean the world to someone. If someone tells you that they're struggling, don't feel like you have to solve everything. Sometimes the greatest gift you can offer is your time and your listening ear. Sit together, share a cup of tea or coffee, go for a drive or a walk. Even sitting in silence is okay too. Connection isn't always about talking. Sometimes it's simply about just being there, present in that moment. Number five, join community. Communities become stronger when people participate. Volunteer somewhere, join the local football or netball clubs, attend community barbecues or fishing club events. Go to the health events, support local markets and shopping areas, take part in your youth activities, join a walking group. I know Derby has a deadly run club. Help prepare meals for community events. When people feel included, they feel valued. Belonging strengthens your well-being.

Welcome back to Leon Yarns. We talked about strategies on how to strengthen connection and kinship for our SEWB. Now sometimes rebuilding that connection, it isn't easy. Some things that can get in the way. Maybe there could be some family conflict, some past hurt, grief, shame, distance, or people may simply feel that they've been away for too long. If that's you, remember this. You don't have to rebuild every relationship overnight. Just start with one person. One phone call, one visit, one conversation. Healing often begins with one small step. Supporting young people with connection and kinship is just as important. Young people need to be strong, and their connections need to be strong now more than ever. Technology is a part of life, but face-to-face connection still matters. Encourage young people to spend time with elders and family. Learn cultural knowledge. Ask questions. Take part in community activities. Celebrate their achievements. Listen to their ideas. When young people know who they are and where they belong, they're often better equipped to face life's challenges.

0: 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Looking after our elders is also a crucial element to building that kinship and connection to yourself and identity. 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

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I'm Rachel, wishing you and your families good health, strong connections, and the comfort that comes from knowing, belonging, and the connections to one another. 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

0: Hi, I'm Mel.
1: And I'm Miranda.
0: And we're here in Derby this week to prepare for a movie we're going to make next year in Derby in the middle of next year.
1: That's right, Mel. We just came to town to look at all the amazing locations and we just wanted to tell you guys about a community meeting that's happening tomorrow at 10 a.m. at the community centre.
0: Yes. So it's going to be a casual, light meeting to talk about what's going to happen with the movie, what the story's about and what roles are there. So please come along and tell your friends and family because it'll be fun.
1: And it's not an audition in any way. It's just to come down and see if you want to audition in the future, what would be involved and how that would work.
0: Perfect. And the more we travel together as a community to make this movie, the better it's going to be. So please come along.
1: Yep, come down and say hi, 10 a.m. tomorrow at the community centre.

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0: The Derby Speedway Club 2026 race calendar. June the 19th and 20th, the Boab Spectacular. July the 25th, All Division Point Meeting. August the 21st and 22nd, the Donny Archer Memorial with the Westralia Cup for the first time here in Derby. And lastly, on September the 11th and 12th, the Yakamunga Stampede.
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I live in Broome. 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

Kaku Aboriginal Corporation is calling all Nyingana Mangala Native Title holders and Walalaku members to attend an important community meeting about the proposed Buru Energy Rafael Gas Project. The meetings will be held on Wednesday, the 9th and Thursday, the 10th of September, from 9 a.m. to 4 p.m. at the Derby Sportsman's Club, 61 Ashley Street here in Derby, followed by a venue change on Friday, the 11th of September, from 9 a.m. to 12 noon at the Recreation Centre Community Room, 61 Ashley Street here in Derby. This is an important opportunity for Nyingana Mangala people to hear independent environmental advice and receive an update from Buru Energy about the proposed Rafael project. It is critical that all Nyingana Mangala native title holders attend this important meeting, hear the information firsthand, and to understand what is being proposed. If you need help with transport or accommodation, please contact Walalaku on 0891911234. That's 0891911234. Or email casual@walalaku.org.au. Travel assistance requests need to be received by 12 noon, Wednesday, the 2nd of September, 2026.

0: Waku Aboriginal Corporation is calling all Nyingana Mangala Native Title holders and Walalaku members to attend an important community meeting about the proposed Buru Energy Raphael Gas Project. The meetings will be held on Wednesday, the 9th and Thursday, the 10th of September, from 9 a.m. to 4 p.m. at the Derby Sportsman's Club, 61 Ashley Street here in Derby, followed by a venue change on Friday, the 11th of September, from 9 a.m. to 12 noon at the Recreation Centre Community Room, 61 Ashley Street here in Derby. This is an important opportunity for Nyingana Mangala people to hear independent environmental advice and receive an update from Buru Energy about the proposed Raphael project. It is critical that all Nyingana Mangala Native Title holders attend this important meeting, hear the information firsthand, and to understand what is being proposed. 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That's 0891911234. 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Travel assistance requests need to be received by 12 noon, Wednesday, the 2nd of September, 2026.
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0: The Walalaku Aboriginal Corporation is calling for all Nyikana, Mangala, Native title holders and Walalaku members to attend an important community meeting about the proposed Buru Energy Raphael Gas Project. The meeting will be held on Wednesday the 9th and Thursday the 10th of September from 9 a.m. to 4 p.m. at the Derby Sportsman Club, 61 Ashley Street, Derby, followed by a venue change on Friday the 11th of September from 9 a.m. to 12 noon at the Recreation Centre Community Room, 61 Ashley Street, Derby. This is an important opportunity for Nyikana, Mangala people to hear independent environmental advice and receive an update from Buru Energy about the proposed Raphael project. It is critical for all Nyikana, Mangala native title holders to attend this important meeting to hear the information firsthand and to understand what is being proposed. 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Travel assistance requests need to be received by 12 noon on Wednesday the 2nd of September 2026.
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1: Derby District High School is now a scooter-free school. No electric scooters on school grounds. Electric scooters are not permitted to be ridden, stored, parked or charged on school grounds at Derby District High School. 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Riders must be legal riding age under WA road rules. Students under the legal age must not ride electric scooters on public roads or paths. Helmets are law. A helmet is mandatory for all riders. And police can fine riders. Fines and other penalties apply for unsafe, illegal or underage riding. No charging at school. For safety reasons, scooters and batteries must not be charged at school. Lithium batteries pose a fire risk if damaged or incorrectly charged. Why are we scooter-free? Student safety, reduced fire risk, and clear supervision and traffic management, and consistent with duty of care obligations. Derby District High School, thank you for helping keep our schools safe.

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1: Tune in Monday to Friday from 12 p.m. lunchtime to 3 p.m. for all the latest info in and around Derby Town and the surrounding areas. 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

0: Nicole.
1: And I'm Miranda.
0: And we're here in Derby this week to prepare for a movie we're going to make next year in Derby in the middle of next year.
1: That's right, Mel. We just came to town to look at all the amazing locations and we just wanted to tell you guys about a community meeting that's happening tomorrow at 10 a.m. at the community centre.
0: Yes. So it's going to be a casual, light meeting to talk about what's going to happen with the movie, what the story's about and what roles are there. So please come along and tell your friends and family because it'll be fun.
1: And it's not an audition in any way. It's just to come down and see if you want to audition in the future, what would be involved and how that would work.
0: Perfect. And the more we travel together as a community to make this movie, the better it's going to be. So please come along.
1: Yep, come down and say hi, 10 a.m. tomorrow at the community centre.
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0: 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Community stores that join the scheme can get cheaper wholesale goods for their store, and freight is included on those items. 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

0: Are you interested in joining a run club? 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
3: 'Cause it's deadly!

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The bus leaves Derby on Monday at 5 a.m., and later on in the afternoon, it leaves Broome at 12:30 p.m. On Wednesday, the bus leaves Derby at 6 a.m., and later on leaves Broome at 1:30 p.m. On Friday, it leaves Derby at 6 a.m., and later on in the afternoon, it leaves Broome at 2 p.m.

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The Derby Speedway Club 2026 race calendar. June the 19th and 20th, the Boab Spectacular. July the 25th, All Division Point Meeting. August the 21st and 22nd, the Donny Archer Memorial with the Westralia Cup for the first time here in Derby. And lastly, on September the 11th and 12th, the Yakamunga Stampede.

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5: Hello, Derby. This is Nikki with Oh My God and another week's worth of Red Bull for the soul. And let's see, something just happened here. All my music disappeared. Here we go. I think. Let me put this back on automate while I get this organized. And then we'll listen to a lot of Red Bull for the soul.

All right, this is Nikki back again with the right music this time. I'm not sure what happened there, but I love that song. That was one of the songs my husband sent to me when I was in training in the Navy to tell me that he wanted to get married. So that was a very romantic moment for me. It wasn't intended for this show, but I loved it anyway. Well, we have some music coming up by the Newsboys. I don't play them very often, not because I don't like them. I just like other music better. But we've got the Newsboys with Devotion and Third Day with You Are Mine. And that's such a beautiful thing. Actually, devotion is too. That devotion to God turns our lives around and to His service. But You Are Mine. That is really special, because when we give our lives to God, it's not just we lost something and gave it to Him. We give ourselves to Him, and He is also ours. He gives Himself to us. And what more could we ask in life? And then Matt Redman with 1,000 Reasons to Bless the Lord. So let's listen to these three and be blessed. Here we go.

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1: And this is Nikki back with Oh My God, and some more Red Bull for the soul. And let's see, I wanted to tell you about the movie that they're going to be making in Derby. They had a sort of a preview today and asked people to come on down and check it out and maybe sign up to audition for different roles, which they'll be doing in the coming year. And I don't think many people showed up at all. I came right before they left just to see what was going on and how they did this sort of thing. And they were just getting ready to leave, and it wasn't even noon yet because they hadn't had many people. They realized they'd set it for the wrong time. So they're going to be coming back in a few months. And, you know, look out for this. I think it sounds like it's going to be a good movie. And all involving local people in the starring roles. And, well, I might even get in as an extra since I was the only one who showed up, it looks like. But I was really happy to see that Alicia Nelson's Nana was one of the coordinators of this. And she's from Derby originally. And that was pretty exciting. I hadn't expected that. I didn't get a chance to talk to Alicia this week. Alicia works at Nunga, and her husband is the chaplain at Derby District High School. So we got local people involved already. And I hope when they come back, you'll be looking out for the notice on the social media and around town posted. And just keep your ear out. I'll keep you posted on the radio. I think this is going to be pretty interesting. Anyway, give them a shout out. Good on them for picking Derby. Obviously, we are the best little town in the Kimberley, possibly Western Australia. And meanwhile, I'll leave off and let's listen to some more music. We got Mark Schultz with He Will Carry Me, the Gaither Vocal Band with Unbelievable Friend. And amen to that. Jesus is the most unbelievable friend you could ever imagine. And then Cece Winans with Alabaster Box. So here we go. Listen. We got a word from money management first. And then listen and be blessed. Here we go.
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1: And, excuse me, this is Nikki back with Oh My God. And Alabaster Box reminded me of something that's been on my heart today. Sorry, my voice is failing again. The cost of what's in that alabaster box. You know, we often go through really hard times. And some of us come through it bitter and resentful and depressed. And that's easy to do. In fact, the only way that you really don't do that is when you have your focus on the Lord and when the Holy Spirit lives in you. And I have to say, we've been through really hard times, and I'm sure everyone has. Times when you just thought life wasn't worth living. Times when you thought you just couldn't, there couldn't be any more pain. Things couldn't get any worse. But if you keep your focus on Jesus, you get through those times and you're not bitter. Because all the time you're going through it, you're learning. And the Lord will turn those really terrible times to your blessing and to the blessing of those around you and to His glory, because you will see how He's working through that. And when you look back on it, you think, thank you, Lord, for that time. Because I learned so much and I grew so much in that time. And for me, even times like when I was in a car crash and, well, I actually did die and was brought back at that time and went through pain, serious pain, for a couple of years. And when I look back, I think, you know, I really wouldn't want to do it again, Lord, but I'm so thankful for that time because I learned and grew so much, and I can bless others with that knowledge. And that's what's in that alabaster box, is those treasures that you gather in your life through those hard times. So keep your focus on Him, and I'm going to quit talking, except to say that that song, or that movie that I was talking about was, where did it go, called Desert Fish, and they're going to set up a page on Facebook, a Desert Fish page, that you'll be able to go to and explore what you can do, what you might be interested in. And believe me, there's a part for anybody in here, or for everybody. Well, anyway, I'm going to quit talking. You might not hear me again until the end. I'm going to play as much music as I can and save my voice. Thank God I get to go to Perth next month and see the voice specialist. We're going to be listening to You Can Make It If You Try, and that's from an album of 25 favorite gospel music pieces, and it doesn't say who's singing it. And Nothing But the Blood of Jesus by Steve Grace. And another one by Steve Grace, Jesus, I Love Thee. So let's listen now and be blessed. And we're going to get a little word from ICTV Play first. So let's listen.
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4: And this is Nikki back with Oh My God. And you were just listening to a couple of songs from Appalachian Echoes. And River of Mercy is one of my favorites. And it really sort of goes right in with the theme for today. That no matter what you're going through, keep your focus on the Lord. And that river of mercy is flowing wild and free. And will wash all that trouble away and turn it to blessing for you. Keep your mind on that. Meanwhile, it's about time to go on to the next show. So, Lord, I just pray your blessing for Derby. Let that river of mercy flow wild and free through this town and bring healing and bring your love and compassion flowing through. Lord, enable each of us to remember that you loved us so much that you gave your only son for each one of us. And when we put our trust in you, we will never die, but have life with you forever, and that you live in us and through us when we trust in you. Thank you, Jesus. May we all be blessed. And now I think this is going to go right on to the Indigenous Hour. Thank you, Lord. Amen. We'll go to the Indigenous Hour, and I will be back, God willing, next Thursday. Same time, same place, with another week's worth of Red Bull for the soul. God bless you, Derby.
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3: 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I'm your host, John Ross, bringing you the people and the music making moves across the territory. So wherever you're tuning in from, community, camp, or cruising through town, stay with us. This is Bush Tracks to City Streets. Before we kick off tonight's episode of Bush Tracks to City Streets, we want to give a big shout out and acknowledgement to all of the deadly stations broadcasting the program right across the country. 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Feel Good Nunga Radio on Kaurna Country in Adelaide, sharing First Nations voices and music throughout South Australia. 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And Wurrungurri Radio on Mirrawong Country in Kununurra, broadcasting throughout the East Kimberley and surrounding remote communities. Thank you for supporting and sharing First Nations music, culture, stories and voices with communities across Australia. G'day everyone and welcome back to Bush Tracks to City Streets. I'm JR and today we're heading down to the Roper River into southeast Arnhem Land and the community of Nooka. We're talking about a band that brought together punk, rock and metal and turned it into a sound that was unmistakably their own. A six-piece guitar-driven band from Nooka, The Lonely Boys. Their story is one of big stages, big songs, travelling across the country and representing their community through music. From winning the Barunga Festival Battle of the Bands to winning NT Rock Song of the Year and eventually opening for Queens of the Stone Age in Darwin. So today we're going back through the story of the Lonely Boys. This is Bush Tracks to City Streets.

Lonely Boys came from Noongar, a remote Aboriginal community on the Roper River in Arnhem Land. Their sound wasn't traditional music in the way you might first expect it when you hear a band described as Indigenous. These fellas were bringing guitars, drums, punk, rock and metal together. They were a six-piece guitar-inspired rock band, and they became one of the best-known rock bands to come out of the Northern Territory. And there's something worth celebrating, because the Territory has always produced musicians who don't fit neatly into one box. The Lonely Boys were another example of that. Their music was loud, it was energetic, and it came from Noongar.

One of the big early moments for the Lonely Boys came in 2006. They entered the Barunga Festival, Battle of the Bands, and they won. Barunga has always been a massive gathering for music, culture, politics, and community. So winning the Battle of the Bands was a huge achievement for a young band from Nooka. But they didn't stop there. The same year, the Lonely Boys also appeared at Groove in the Moo in Darwin. So you've got a band coming out of a remote community in Southeast Arnhem Land, and suddenly they're getting opportunities to perform in front of much bigger audiences. The Lonely Boys were starting to make people take

The Lonely Boys' early recorded music included Lonely Child, released in 2007. That gives us a glimpse into the band's early years and the music that they were developing around Nooka. And when you look at the band's history, it's important to remember that this wasn't something that happened overnight. They spent years building themselves up, playing, traveling, performing at festivals, and representing their community. The name Lonely Boys gradually became known beyond Nooka, and by the middle of the 20s,

By 2015, the Lonely Boys had gone from winning Battle of the Bands to becoming a headline act at the Barunga Festival. That's a pretty big progression. Think about the journey. In 2006, they were winning Battle of the Bands. 9 years later, they're headlining the festival. That's what happens when musicians stick with it. And the Lonely Boys weren't just representing themselves. They were representing Nuko, they were representing the territory, and they were showing younger musicians that you can come from a remote community and build a career around music. Check it out.

Now we're getting to one of the biggest achievements in the Lonely Boys story. In 2016, the band won NT Rock Song of the Year for their song Murray Island from their EP The Hunter. That was a huge recognition, not just because they were nominated, they actually took home the award, and it showed that their music was being recognized beyond their home community and beyond the festival circuit. The Lonely Boys had developed a sound that connected with audiences. Guitars, rock, punk, metal, and a distinctly territory identity. So let's get into one of the songs that helped put their name into the NT music history book.

following year, the Lonely Boys released the Hunter EP through Skinny Fish Music. The EP became an important part of their story, and the title itself takes us back to the country around Nooka. The Lonely Boys' music was connected to their lives and their community. It wasn't simply about making rock music for the sake of it. Their songs reflected the world around them, their community, their experiences, their relationships, and their lives on country. And that's one of the reasons why their music is so important to the Territory's musical history.

Then in 2017, the Lonely Boys hit the road for the Sandtracks First Nations Contemporary Music Tour. They were the headline act alongside the Urantu Band from Central Australia. And this wasn't just about playing concerts. The tour also involved music and cultural workshops. The Lonely Boys were able to share their experience with younger musicians and communities along the way. So suddenly, their journey had come full circle. A band that had grown out of Nooka was now travelling to other remote communities and helping inspire other musicians. That's the power of music. You learn from the people who came before you, then you pass that knowledge on.

And then came one of the biggest gigs in the Lonely Boys history. Queens of the Stone Age came to Darwin in 2017. And who opened the show? The Lonely Boys. Think about that. A rock band from Nooka opening for an internationally famous rock band. Right here in Darwin. For a territory band, that's enormous. And it showed just how far the Lonely Boys had travelled from those early days playing around Nooka. They had gone from bush tracks of southeast Arnhem Land to a massive Darwin stage. And that's exactly what bush tracks to city streets is all about.

But the Lonely Boy story also has a heartbreaking chapter. On the 21st of October 2018, the band's lead guitarist lost his life in a car crash. Then, just over 2 years later, on the 12th of December 2020, the lead singer lost his life after being struck by a car near his hometown. Two devastating losses for the band, their families, and the Noongar community. Mr. Daniels was just 36. And when you look back at the music the Lonely Boys created, those recordings become even more important. They're a record of the people who made the music, their voices, their energy, and their story.

The Lonely Boys left behind more than a couple of releases. They left behind a legacy. They showed that a band from a remote Northern Territory community could win major territory music awards. They could play some of Australia's biggest festivals. They could travel to other remote communities and inspire young musicians. And they could stand on a Darwin stage and open for one of the world's biggest rock bands. Their music became part of the story of contemporary Indigenous music in the Northern Territory. And their story is now part of Nooka's musical history. You can't talk about the story without talking about the Lonely Boys.

So that's where we'll leave today's journey, from Nooka on the Roper River to Burunga, to winning NT Rock Song of the Year, to the Hunter EP, to the Sandtracks Tour, and finally to the massive Darwin stage opening for Queens of the Stone Age. The Lonely Boys were loud, they were raw, they were energetic, but most importantly, they were territory. And their story reminds us that some of the most powerful music in the country doesn't always come from the big cities. Sometimes it comes from community on Roper River. Sometimes it comes from a guitar plugged into an amp in Nooka. And sometimes those songs travel a very long way. That's why we're here, taking the music from the bush tracks to the city streets. Yeah.

0: That's another episode of Bush Tracks to City Streets. Big thanks to all of the stations keeping the show strong across the country. 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

G'day everybody, you're now listening to Reggae Vibes here on 97.9 FM Logarty Radio. Also going out through Packham, so a big hello to everybody listening throughout the Pilbara and the Kimberley. That was some A Vision by Large Amanu Teenage Band kicking the show off today. And I'm with you for an hour to give you some reggae hits. And if there is something that you would like to hear, get texting on 0483 966 329. That's 0483 966 329. But I'm going to jump back in the music. Here's some Bujara with Only Remember Your Name.

0: Wallalaku Aboriginal Corporation is calling all Nyigana Mangala Native Title holders and Wallalaku members to attend an important community meeting about the proposed Buru Energy Rafael Gas Project. The meetings will be held on Wednesday, the 9th and Thursday, the 10th of September, from 9 a.m. to 4 p.m. at the Derby Sportsman's Club, 61 Ashley Street here in Derby, followed by a venue change on Friday, the 11th of September, from 9 a.m. to 12 noon at the Recreation Centre Community Room, 61 Ashley Street here in Derby. This is an important opportunity for Nyigana Mangala people to hear independent environmental advice and receive an update from Buru Energy about the proposed Rafael project. It is critical that all Nyigana Mangala native title holders attend this important meeting, hear the information firsthand, and to understand what is being proposed. 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That's 0891911234. 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Travel assistance requests need to be received by 12 noon, Wednesday, the 2nd of September, 2026.
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4: 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Now, I'm with you guys for an hour, so I've got roughly 40 minutes to go. Here's a new one. It's the Kitty Hawks with Hold Your Fire. And remember, if you have a reggae song you would like to request, that text line number is 0483 966 329. Is the Kitty Hawks with their new one, Hold Your Fire.

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1: And this is Reggae Vibes, and that was a country reggae by Maoli. Also had Romaine Virgo with Red Dress. Cool Thing Going, that was Sugar Minot, or might be Manal, like, you know, French style. And the Kitty Hawks with Hold Your Fire, which is a new one. I'm starting that set off. Now, I'm with you guys for another 25 minutes. And if you have something that you would like to hear, get texting on 0483 966 329. That's 0483 966 329. Here's some Barrington Levy with, or Levi, Levy, with Here I Come.

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1: You're listening to Reggae Vibes here, and that was some Toots and the Maytals with The Pressure Drop. I'm Still in Love. That's Alton Ellis and Barrington Levy with Here I Come, kicking that set off with you guys for another 15 minutes. And if you have something, a reggae song you'd like to hear, text real fast 0483 966 329. That's 0483 966 329. Here's some Katrina Connolly, Three Way Border.

That's Glenton and Kaylin Arnold with Black Magic Woman, and you had Katrina Connolly with A Three-Way Border before that. It's come to the end of the show for me and for Reggae Vibes here, so I hope you've enjoyed it. I want you all to enjoy the rest of your working week and your weekend, and I'll catch you again next week. Stay out of trouble. Enjoy yourselves.

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Oh, it isn't because I'm here. Harpo Slideman, a.k.a. Victor Patrick, with the Access and Inclusion Show. 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And yes, I do have the faithful.

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0: Walalaku Aboriginal Corporation is calling for all Nyikana, Mangala, Native Title holders and Walalaku members to attend an important community meeting about the proposed Buru Energy Raphael Gas Project. The meeting will be held on Wednesday the 9th and Thursday the 10th of September from 9 a.m. to 4 p.m. at the Derby Sportsman Club, 61 Ashley Street, Derby, followed by a venue change on Friday the 11th of September from 9 a.m. to 12 noon at the Recreation Centre Community Room, 61 Ashley Street, Derby. This is an important opportunity for Nyikana, Mangala people to hear independent environmental advice and receive an update from Buru Energy about the proposed Raphael project. It is critical for all Nyikana, Mangala native title holders to attend this important meeting to hear the information firsthand and to understand what is being proposed. 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Travel assistance requests need to be received by 12 noon on Wednesday the 2nd of September 2020.
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0: And I'm Miranda.
1: And we're here in Derby this week to prepare for a movie we're going to make next year in Derby in the middle of next year.
0: That's right, Mel. We just came to town to look at all the amazing locations, and we just wanted to tell you guys about a community meeting that's happening tomorrow at 10 a.m. at the community centre.
1: Yes. So it's going to be a casual, light meeting to talk about what's going to happen with the movie, what the story's about, and what roles are there. So please come along and tell your friends and family because it'll be fun.
0: And it's not an audition in any way. It's just to come down and see if you want to audition in the future, what would be involved and how that would work.
1: Perfect. And the more we travel together as a community to make this movie, the better it's going to be. So please come along.
0: Yep. Come down and say hi, 10 a.m. tomorrow at the community centre.
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1: Oh, no, we're mad too.
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1: You're mad.
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1: Little bit?
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1: Oh, I'd hate to say how mad I am.

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Dressed in a mask and gloves, but it's not a sex thing. Well, I guess it's a bit of a sex thing. On Pornhub, pandemic is trending. This really isn't normal. Feeling pretty mortal. Thought all my feelings, problems were awful. Now I'm nearly total, thinking about them. Drowning in worry, I really need a snorkel. I'ma still stay home though.

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1: Pauline Smith tells us about how many children she has.
2: Gary's here, the youngest. He's here, he's married to Kerry Archer. Debbie, the oldest daughter, she's living in Darwin. She moved up there. The other daughter is in Perth. She's got four children, and I haven't caught up with her to find out how many grandchildren she's got. All she says when she talks to me is that they're driving her silly, driving her up the wall. Never mind. And Harry's got the two. Lance lives in Broome. He's got the Broome cleaning service. He's not married and hasn't got any children. He's quite happy on his own, running the business. Lance keeps in contact with his sister's children, my stepfather's family in Perth.

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I were talking. 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Station sponsor.

0: Luma bus service runs Tuesday and Thursday in school term. They depart Luma at 8 a.m. and later on in the afternoon depart Derby at 11:30 a.m. For adults, it is $60 with same day return being $90. 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And finally, for infants, it is $20.
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0: Kulaku Aboriginal Corporation is calling all Nyingana Mangala Native Title holders and Walalaku members to attend an important community meeting about the proposed Buru Energy Rafael Gas Project. The meetings will be held on Wednesday, the 9th and Thursday, the 10th of September, from 9 a.m. to 4 p.m. at the Derby Sportsman's Club, 61 Ashley Street here in Derby, followed by a venue change on Friday, the 11th of September, from 9 a.m. to 12 noon at the Recreation Centre Community Room, 61 Ashley Street here in Derby. 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It is critical that all Nyingana Mangala native title holders attend this important meeting, hear the information firsthand, and to understand what is being proposed. 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That's 0891911234. 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Travel assistance requests need to be received by 12 noon, Wednesday, the 2nd of September, 2026.
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0: Montel. This is Percy, man, the barber, your barber. Man, I'm sitting up here listening to your tape, dude. And this shit is on, man. You gonna make it, cool. Dude, keep on doing what you're doing, man. My phone number is area code 909-082. Give me a call, man. We're getting ready to step out to the Fox Hills Mall right now, but it's Monday morning, about a quarter to 11. Peace.
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